0: Van Halen from 1984 with the song Panama on Steve Gorman Rocks. Van Halen was in an amazing position as they were finishing up their sixth studio album. Five records, every single one, putting them a little closer to the top of the rock world. Five records in 5 years, building, building, building. And then it was as if they had built the perfect fire pit. All the tinder, all the little lighting blocks, everything in perfect place. 1984 was simply the lighter that exploded the entire thing. They went from being a really big band on the rise to the biggest band. The 1984 tour, all around the world, every single show sold out. No band on earth could touch what Van Halen was doing on that tour. The best rhythm section touring, the greatest guitarist on earth, and pound for pound, the best frontman in rock music at that time. 1984 was a great time to be in or to be a fan of Van Halen.
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21: I don't know about you, but my social media feeds are flooded with lotions and potions and gadgets, all promising to unlock different components of longevity. But if you log off, take a step back from all the hype, you'll find that the actual keys to a longer, healthier life are hiding in plain sight. There are four of them. Number one, nutrition. The Mediterranean diet really is the gold standard. Number two, exercise. You should be getting 150 minutes of moderate intensity exercise or 75 minutes of vigorous intensity exercise every week, plus strength training and stretching. Number three, sleep. Sleep is when your body and your brain repair themselves. You should be getting 7 to 9 hours a night. And finally, number four often gets forgotten, socialization. It's not a bonus. It's a necessity for a healthy life, finding a sense of community, purpose, and belonging. I'm Dr. Sanjay Gupta, helping you live a better life.
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1: If your friend was a real-life superhero and they confided in you that that's what they do, what would you do?
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3: I'm Mexican Batman.
4: 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Hell yeah, I'm keeping that secret.
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5: It becomes like, I mean, it's no different than having an inside joke or whatever. 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Because they're not gizmos, Steve. 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
3: Sure.
5: They're not gadgets.
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0: 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And if you're not sure who that is, I'd call in sick. 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
12: A better life with Dr. Sanjay Gupta.
13: We talk a lot here about ultra-processed foods and the many ways in which they can negatively impact your health. They've been linked to weight gain, obesity, type 2 diabetes, cardiovascular disease, even cancer. And now a new study out of UCSF found that high ultra-processed food intake was associated with something called intramuscular fat, which is exactly what it sounds like. That's fat inside your muscles, which can cause them to become weaker. Now, in this particular study, the researchers noticed more wear and tear and pain in people's knees because of weakened thigh muscles. Cutting back on ultra-processed foods isn't easy. The CDC estimates at least half the calories in our diet come from ultra-processed foods. But if you're looking to eat cleaner, cutting out sugar-sweetened beverages, that may be the best number one thing you can do to try and get started. I'm Dr. Sanjay Gupta, helping you live a better life.
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3: 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Temperature may be one of the most underappreciated factors in sleep. That's according to the Senior Vice President of Research and Scientific Affairs at the National Sleep Foundation. We often hear about lights and screens and stress, but even modest changes in temperature and airflow can influence both how quickly you fall asleep and how deeply you stay asleep. Most experts will recommend a room temperature of 60 to 67 degrees Fahrenheit. You might also experiment with your sheets and what you actually wear to bed. Play around a bit and see what improves your sleep. 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I'm Dr. Sanjay Gupta, helping you live a better life.
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0: Hey, what's up? It's Dominique, you know, your workplace companion, taking it a little woosah because you know the work week is going to be very hectic. And so we're going to calm you down with some 90s at noon. 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

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He said, I don't know, man. 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I said, I know. 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
2: 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Are you keeping their secret? 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Steve's out here fighting crime.
3: I'm Mexican Batman.
4: Hell yeah. 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
3: Thank you,
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4: 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Because they're not gizmos, Steve. They're gadgets.
3: Sure.
4: They're not gadgets.
3: Yeah.
1: Can you imagine going to Hot Wings? 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
21: I'm feeling lucky to have my college-age kids home with me for a few weeks this summer. And one of the things I know we're going to be talking about, AI. I've started to use it more often at the hospital to get fresh takes on patient problems that I'm trying to solve. And for my girls, well, I know that they are navigating college now with these new powerful tools. Something, frankly, that you and I couldn't have even imagined when we were in school. But while it may be tempting to outsource your studying and your work to these large language models, I beg you not to. And that's because AI chatbots tend to reproduce what researchers call weird viewpoints. That's an acronym: Western, Educated, Industrialized, Rich, and Democratic. Look, AI isn't going away, and admittedly, it can be a really powerful tool, but you don't want it doing your thinking for you. I'm Dr. Sanjay Gupta, helping you live a better life.
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6: Everyone poops. It's not just the name of a classic potty training book. It's a universal truth. Even though everyone does it, almost no one wants to talk about it. Dr. Tricia Pasricha wants to change that. She's the author of a new book. It's called You've Been Pooping All Wrong. And she says there are three critical P's of pooping. The first is propulsion. Both the voluntary push you exert and the involuntary contractions that happen naturally within your body. Top line, when you feel the need to go, don't hold it. The second P is pliability, which refers to stool softness. The keys to this one are making sure you're drinking enough water and eating enough fiber. And the last P is for pelvic floor. If you can get your knees up above your waist while you're on the toilet, like on a stool or a garbage can or a stack of books even, that can make all the difference. I'm Dr. Sanjay Gupta, helping you live a better life.
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And on Saturday, July 11th, AC/DC kicks off the North American leg of their Power Up Tour at Bank of America Stadium in Charlotte. 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
1: What do you do when you pull up to a yellow stoplight? What are you supposed to do?
2: Speed. Accelerate so I get through before it turns red.
1: What are you supposed to do? You're supposed to slow
2: begin
1: down
2: stopping.
1: And prepare to stop.
2: And I was.
1: I'm sure that's what the yellow lights on a bus mean. Means, hey, slow down. The and reds are coming.
2: Do you remember, when I said my foot was on the brake? Does that sound like preparation?
3: You should have pressed
1: does,
3: harder.
1: But you should have pressed the brake and remain stopped. You don't slow down at a yellow light and then just be like, nah, continue on.
3: And now be truthful. You had a pizza on your front seat.
1: And you didn't
3: want to hit the dashboard, right?
4: Because it was
2: no.
4: open.
2: You had, no, I did not have any food in the car whatsoever.
3: You had a tray of ice cream.

0: cheapskates are filled with ingenuity. And this has been my wife's TikTok algorithm lately, and I've seen so many of them, I thought, I got to share them with you. This first dude. Well, first of all, before we get to this one, the one I don't have that I meant to find, but I forgot, was a guy who, he's now an empty nester.
1: Okay.
0: He and his wife had separated. His kids are all grown. And he's an auto mechanic, and he now lives in his shop.
1: Okay, yeah.
0: His sink and shower is the work sink. If people's cars are going to be there a while because maybe they can't afford to make all the payments and he's still working on it, he uses them as a closet and a bed. He saves the water he bathes with, and then that's what his employees use to wash the cars.
1: Wow.
0: His electricity is almost all done by car battery. It's like they're rechargeable. I don't have to pay for electricity for any of my lights.
1: Makes sense. You just drive him around with the alternator to charge the battery back up.
0: He ran his lights off somebody's car with the hood up. Then he ran the battery or ran the engine. Yeah. Gets it all charged back up. Sleeps in carbon monoxide all the time. So that's fine.
1: Yeah. It seems pretty miserable.
0: He said, I make over $100,000 a year. I just like saving the money.
1: Yeah. I mean, if it doesn't bother you, like for a lot of people, for me, for instance, like I would want a regular shower.
0: And a bed. That's all.
1: And even at least a cot, you know, like
0: there's another one with a woman who wouldn't buy a mattress. And the guy that she was dating kept saying, this is a real problem for our love life. And I'm like, can buy her a mattress.
1: It's really gross.
0: But so she wouldn't even use electricity to pump up her air mattress because she didn't, quote, I don't want to waste electricity on the air mattress. So she considers blowing it up each day her workout. And so they showed her for like hours sitting there.
1: See, that's stupid. That's dumb. That's really dumb. And for the price of an air mattress, you could buy almost, you don't even need to buy a regular mattress, just something that like some cushions, outdoor cushions or something for the same price.
0: Right.
1: That you wouldn't have to inflate.
0: People give stuff away on Facebook all the time.
2: Yeah, so, at least get like a bicycle pump so you don't have to do it.
1: Yeah. Pretty easy. There was another woman mattress
0: who was pregnant and she was she got all of her medications for her pregnancy, like all the vitamins and everything, folic acid, everything that you would take from dumpster diving thrown out medications. And then she picked up garbage and had her husband/boyfriend build her a breast pump. Using like a bike pump and a funnel.
1: Wow.
3: Ew.
0: And she goes, it hurts so bad, but I think it'll work. She wasn't even, her milk hadn't come in yet because the baby hadn't come out, but there she is.
2: Insurance gives you one of them.
1: You don't have
0: insurance.
1: They probably don't have it if they're doing that.
0: Listen to this. This guy might be crazier than the rest of them because he'll do anything to save money or make money.
4: They stop your heart for 1 minute, but you still breathe. Stay there 14 days, pays $25,000.
0: Medical experiments.
2: Okay.
5: Oh, Mark's an interesting guy. He's a really good person, but obviously he's an extreme cheapskate.
4: These are my favorite. They're penny loafers from back in the day. But the interesting thing about this, and this is how you can really tell, and pardon the smell. That's me.
0: Don't do that.
4: If you look right here, when my roommate's dog ate the top, I took a marker and I penned in the black as not to buy a new pair.
1: Okay, I don't have a problem with that.
0: That one makes sense. Especially if you're there, your everyday wearing shoes. Yeah, knock yourself out.
1: Yeah.
5: He's just a quirky dude, and he literally will save money anywhere.
4: These shoes and all my dress shoes, I get from the shoe repair store. People drop off the shoes, they forget about them, or don't have the money to pick them up.
6: Mark has...
0: So wait, just go in and say... Do you have any people never picked up and then buy them? Probably, right?
1: Probably, yeah. I'm sure that's exactly
0: what happens.
1: Yeah, I'm sure that's exactly what happens. Yeah, I got no problem with that.
6: Mark has a habit of doing things that are a little bit beyond what I consider cheapskate.
7: Mark keeps his grocery budget under $60 a month by disregarding expiration dates and spending no more than a dollar on any single item.
1: Okay, I hope this is a really old TLC show because that chicken was dated 2012.
0: It probably is. But you never know.
4: Tortillas, 50 cents. Power bars, 50 cents. Cupcakes, 50 cents. Peanut butter and jelly, $1.
7: In the past 6 years, Mark has volunteered in more than 100 medical studies.
0: That's the one. Like, you can save money on food and everything else. But listen to this.
1: Okay.
7: And the riskier the trial, the better it pays.
3: Sure. I've been debating whether doing this new study.
8: You're doing another study?
3: Of course. What it is, it's a testicular study. What I'm going to do is I'm going to have a testicle replacement and make $35,000.
0: Wow. So he's going to voluntarily get a nudicle put in.
1: Wow.
0: For $35,000.
2: I mean, something tells me he's not really using them anyway, so.
1: No, I mean, at that point, I guess.
9: $35,000's not bad, guys.
0: That's a lot of money.
1: That's a lot of money.
0: Mine aren't needed.
2: Yeah, I mean, as long as.
1: Yeah, mine's not in the right home about anyway, so.
0: Alex, would you give up the good one or the little disfigured one?
1: I don't know. I mean, it's hard to say because if I gave up the smaller one and got then a normal size nudicle, it might throw off my whole walk and everything. I'm pretty used to the way it lays, you know?
2: Yeah, you're walking in circles.
0: You'd be like, God, it feels like I have giant balls now. All it does is stick to my legs.
1: Yeah, I might kind of hate it.
0: It's like I have webbed legs now.
1: Yeah, I might not like it. And at this point, I don't want any more kids anyway or anything. So, I mean, I could replace the bigger one with a smaller one. Even them out.
2: $35,000. That would be hard to pass up.
0: That's really? Would you do it?
1: If I really needed the money.
0: Yeah.
1: But.
0: I'm not big on elective surgery.
2: This guy doesn't seem like he needs the money.
0: I don't think he does.
2: I bet that he probably has like $3 million in his bank account, but refuses to spend any of it.
1: Yeah.
8: You're going to have your testicles replaced?
3: One of my testicles, not both.
1: Okay, yeah.
0: Well, that's crazy.
1: It's stupid.
3: Well, they give you an artificial one, so I'd still have two working parts. My roommate is on the fence about the testicular study. He really doesn't want me to do it. But I'm going to do it. I'm going to go for it.
7: Mark enrolls in medical trials in order to get free checkups, saving himself $750 or more in the process.
1: Okay, well, yeah. Makes sense. I mean, they got to give you a physical to make sure you're up to doing it. So, yeah, he's getting... that's actually pretty smart.
2: He's probably getting multiple physicals every year, too.
0: There are a lot of people asking, how do they sign up to give away a testicle right now?
3: When I was doing clinical trials, I would get these scrubs. I would take a pair home. I would use them for daily work, exercise, and for doing other clinical trials.
2: And you look like a doctor. So people are like, hey, that guy.
1: That was a popular trend for a while.
0: Yeah, it was.
1: Scrubs.
3: Saved on laundry, cheap to clean, and they were free. These are the scrubs from the clinical trials. These all represent a part of history. For example, these are the Ebola I studied. This is my favorite.
1: Ebola? Oh, you got Ebola? Oh, gosh, man. God.
3: Everyone was panicked when my friend and I did this study. Never tested on humans or animals before. We were the first two in the country to have it done. It's $5,000 for a week. So why would I not do it?
5: I couldn't do it.
1: Ebola misery.
5: I couldn't do it, especially some of the crazier trials, but Mark's full well into it.
3: The two studies that I'm waiting on that I have not been in yet is a flatline study. This is a really good one. What they do is they stop your heart for 1 minute, but you still breathe. Stay there 14 days, pays $25,000. But the FDA kind of stepped in and stopped that. The second one that I'm really...
1: you mean like the movie Flatliners?
3: Yeah.
1: They didn't want to let you go through that one?
3: The second one that I'm really anxious and really excited and waiting to do is this testicular study. What you do is you go in and you donate one of your testicles. They replace it with an artificial one. And when you check out after 14 days, you get a check for $35,000.
1: A lot of money.
0: 2 weeks.
7: Mark participates in so many clinical trials that he gets free checkups every month to see if he's a good candidate for each study.
3: So what we're doing today is we're going to go basically for a physical examination. It's going to take some blood, make sure that I don't have high cholesterol, diabetes.
10: Okay, have a seat. Dr. Goldsmith will be right with you.
3: All right.
10: Okay.
0: So he's about to find out if he gets to have a ball transplant.
11: So what's motivating you to want to go under the knife and be part of a study like that?
3: The money.
1: This doctor looks oddly like Homer Simpson.
0: He does. Okay,
9: he
0: boy.
9: Cross-eyed?
0: I would not trust this doctor was my first thought when I saw him.
1: Yeah, he
0: does look cross-eyed.
1: I think he's just got really light-colored eyes, so when the light hits it, they look weird.
0: He looks like he's going to make this sound.
1: Yeah, he does.
11: So let's think about what you just said. So we're going to lose one of our testicles.
3: We're going to replace one of our testicles for the money. Yes.
11: Okay. Have you ever had your testosterone level measured?
3: No.
11: So what I'd like for you to do is take off your shirt.
3: Okay.
11: And I'll come back in and we'll do a brief exam.
3: Okay.
11: Okay. And also, I got to check out your gyms.
3: Okay.
11: So we'll take a look at that too.
1: This doc's a little too casual for me.
10: Being a lab rat, you have to be very healthy. Your labs have to be in certain ranges and levels, in a healthy level, to be a healthy control.
12: And I just want to take a quick listen to your heart.
1: Okay. That should be good. They haven't stopped it yet.
12: Banner shortness of breath?
10: No.
12: Your heart sounds regular, and I don't hear extra beats. Now, what I'm going to also say is, you do have the man boob thing going on.
1: Oh, man. Okay.
0: What's the meanest thing your doctor ever said to you?
1: Well, that's a whole other topic, but say you got the whole man boob thing going on, can't feel terribly good.
2: Oh, that's rough.
12: So basically what you've got is the what we call gynecomastia. And so unfortunately for you, you're making whatever testosterone you're making is being converted into estrogen. So if you go get your testicle yanked out.
0: The whole time he's saying this, he's playing Tune in Tokyo on the guy's big man boobs.
1: He is. He's definitely just poking around on there doing like a finger mammogram on this dude.
9: Yeah.
0: Like, all right, man, stop touching him.
1: I don't.
0: Freaking
1: like
0: me out.
1: This all makes me feel awkward.
12: Estrogen. So if you go get your testicle yanked out as part of this study, that it can make the man boobs bigger.
10: Okay.
12: And it can make your testosterone less. So that would be not in our interest.
10: Okay.
12: Go ahead.
1: Putting on the gloves. Here we go.
12: Okay. And drop your drawers. And we just kind of, you know, examine both testicles. We rub them between our two fingers.
10: Okay.
12: And we just palpate around. Okay. Now we'll get lab and EKG.
0: What are you doing? Just palpating around.
1: Okay. Yeah. Yeah.
0: Well, you didn't palling around, palpating around.
1: Yeah.
12: Part of your pre-op evaluation.
10: Okay.
13: Low testosterone levels affect roughly 39% of men. A low test result for Mark would take him out of the running for the testicular study. And ultimately, the $35,000 payday. Oh,
2: so here's the tense music.
0: Oh, yeah.
12: So the risk to you is pretty significant. I'm not endorsing the surgery.
13: Mark's test results are well below the...
2: See, now... I listen to that and I hear that is the most terribly edited audio
9: ever.
2: Oh,
9: yeah.
2: Listen back to it.
13: $1 payday.
12: So the risk to you is pretty significant. I'm not endorsing the surgery.
2: It's like, it's not even remotely the same.
1: Yeah, you know, like.
0: By the way, because we deal with that, we notice that. You know, it's not fun for other people pointing that out. Oh, yeah. That's edited. That's not real.
1: Well, we can't help it. I mean, you know, we point out the things that we know are to be true.
2: Use an EQ filter on the background. Yeah. So you can get rid of it.
1: If he really did say that, and then it clearly was garbled the first time around, they said, hey, can you come back in just here? Just talking to my cell phone. Just say, I can't recommend that. Yeah. Okay, perfect.
13: Mark's test results are well below the acceptable range set for the clinical trial.
10: I'm really disappointed that I didn't get into this testicular study, but... Doctor told me there's another clinical trial that I can do. You know, there's other trials.
2: It's where you get your head cut off and then they punch it like a football.
0: Hotwings, people wish this doctor had a German accent. So would you deliver the news about breasts in the style of a German doctor here in America?
14: Well, I don't know yet about what your testicles look like, but it looks like you've got some of the man boobies.
0: That's
14: look at
0: better.
14: Those are very fun to tune around, aren't they? Like a couple of schnitzels, let's knead the dough like a pretzel. Blitzkrieg under your shirt.
0: Now, your cheapskate story's next. Also, the woman who cooks in her dishwasher.
2: Look at his eyes.
0: Like, well, they're probably so messed up from experience.
2: They're doing that side blinking thing. No, this is the doctor.
0: That's true. I was going to just keep going. Back in a minute. It is the Free Beer and Hot Wing Show.
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30: We talk a lot here about ultra-processed foods and the many ways in which they can negatively impact your health. They've been linked to weight gain, obesity, type 2 diabetes, cardiovascular disease, even cancer. And now a new study out of UCSF found that high ultra-processed food intake was associated with something called intramuscular fat, which is exactly what it sounds like. That's fat inside your muscles, which can cause them to become weaker. Now, in this particular study, the researchers noticed more wear and tear and pain in people's knees because of weakened thigh muscles. Cutting back on ultra-processed foods isn't easy. The CDC estimates at least half the calories in our diet come from ultra-processed foods. But If you're looking to eat cleaner, cutting out sugar-sweetened beverages, that may be the best number one thing you can do to try and get started. I'm Dr. Sanjay Gupta, helping you live a better life.
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2: Okay. My family's so lame.
0: I know.
2: The only thing we ever did was like go to a baseball game.
0: Yeah. The only thing Steve did with his dad was help him move his stuff to Florida.
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0: Do you think any of you guys have cheapskate tendencies? Hot Wings?
11: Oh yeah, definitely. but I don't. I really don't think I'm a cheapskate. I am frugal, and I like saving money where I can. But I'm not afraid to spend money on something nice if, like, worth it.
0: I think you're frugal.
11: I'm good at comparison shopping and getting a good deal, but
0: you don't rise to the level of cheapskate. Kelly, you got any cheapskate?
12: I mean, other than how I like share streaming services, not really. No.
0: Everyone Isn't it weird how some of us have situational cheapskatery?
12: Uh huh. But in my life, no.
0: Yeah.
12: I'm aware of my money. I wouldn't even say I'm really frugal, to be totally honest with you.
0: Mate, what about you?
27: I'm pretty frugal. But I
0: do you thrift shop because you're frugal or because you love it? Or did it change over the years? Was it one and then the other?
27: I think it started off just as, being frugal and then realized, oh, I really like this. It's better for the environment. I find stuff that I like more that lasts longer than if I were to buy it from whatever place makes them cheap now.
0: Doesn't last, you don't feel as badly about sending it on to its next life.
27: I did also, though, throughout college, kind of out of necessity, but also just because it was really fun to get things so cheap, was I did all of my grocery shopping at the Dollar Tree.
0: I remember you telling us that when you were an intern, and I had not been in a Dollar Tree. But since then, I'm like, yeah, I get it.
27: Mm-hmm.
11: Yeah, especially they have a lot of good stuff.
0: I wish there had been one when we were in college.
27: It's name brand stuff that just is smaller sizes. So when I'm just trying to feed myself on a college budget, it really worked out.
0: Yeah. Well, let's go to this other woman that is insanely cheap. This is awful.
2: This is so gross.
0: This is going to gross you out.
27: I think I've seen this lady.
31: I multitask with washing dishes and cooking meals with my dishwasher. I just got to make sure I wrap it really well.
11: That seems like what you would do as just a experiment once. Like, I wonder if this will work. It's like the people that go, I'm going to cook on my engine block. You go, all right, well, let's see if we can. Let's see if I can cook an egg on it, you know, or whatever. But to do this regularly?
2: This fixes itself.
31: I do believe that laundry detergent does run a scam on people. I learned how to conserve my detergent by my method at work, drawing blood. The measurements are very precise.
0: So what she does is if she's washing something, she draws enough detergent out into a syringe that she believes is enough to make it work. So she's making one bottle of laundry detergent. She's not filling it to the line on the cup.
11: I mean, I totally understand that, but to me, that would be something you would do maybe once. You go, okay, like, how much is this? Okay, now I can eyeball it from this point forward.
0: No way.
11: Like, I don't fill mine either, because I go, well, my clothes aren't, like, dirty.
0: Yeah.
11: They'll be like, I wore them, and, you know, I would like them clean, but I'm not trying to get, like, nasty grass stains or anything, so I just need a little bit, but to really precisely measure it. That seems unnecessary.
31: by using the amount that I put inside of the syringe, it weighs out correctly, so I'm not overdoing it.
0: Is she putting a plastic?
31: Can I save this?
0: Saving the lint.
2: Why?
0: Putting it in a bigger bag in the bathroom.
2: Oh.
11: You know, it does make an excellent fire starter, in case anyone wondered.
0: Do you think that's what she's using it for?
11: I doubt it.
0: I doubt it.
11: She's probably going to make a sock or something, but...
0: stuff a pillow with it.
11: But just in case anybody wonders. Yeah, you can stuff it
27: inside the toilet paper rolls after they're done. You stuff some lint in there, and yeah, it's a great fire starter.
0: Oh, that is good.
11: Yeah, use it as a bonfire starter, yep.
31: I collect lint from the dryer, first off, because it's clean. Secondly, I don't have to buy cotton swabs. So I use it to remove my nail polish, my makeup.
11: Well, that is thrifty. That is something.
0: Pretty effective, though. Maitland, why do you hate that?
11: That would work.
27: She's using it to remove her makeup. Lint is, like... Isn't it dirty? Like
0: she says it's clean. Well, it always feels dirty when it comes, because there's always, like... It's chunks in our house, a lot of pet hair in it.
27: Dusty.
11: Sometimes. Yeah. But I mean, it
0: dusty,
11: is.
0: Yeah.
11: But it is technically clean. It's gone through the washer and you're taking it out of the dryer.
0: So you're using clean
2: cotton balls.
11: Not a lot. They are not a lot. And what I would be worried about is the extra fuzz like falling off into my eye or something, because cotton balls are a little bit more together than lint, but whatever.
31: I'm using the lint right now to apply my compact powder. On my face, it shades it out very good. Just as if a cotton swab would. I am not worried about how sanitized lint is if the clothes have been dried.
11: She is pulling a hair out of her lip right now.
31: Ran through the washer and they've been washed, therefore the lint is clean itself.
10: Stephanie has countless money-saving tactics. By using just one light bulb that she moves from room to room, she saves more than...
0: This one I don't get.
11: Okay,
0: you could have lots of bulbs and just not use them. Taking them from one room to another is a stupid waste of time.
11: But if you've got one LED and it's supposed to last for a long time, then you're saving money up front. You're saving all the upfront cost.
2: But what if she drops it?
0: Yeah.
11: It's going to be a bummer.
0: If you had three of those... You would still save money.
2: But you'd have to buy three. So she buys one.
0: You're using the same amount of light.
11: Although the thing is, there are plenty of places where you could get a free LED bulb somewhere or something. I mean,
0: like
11: you
0: a hotel room, you just take it out of there.
11: You can find them.
0: Bought lights in years. I'm just kidding. I don't steal light bulbs.
10: She saves more than $60 a month on her electric bill.
13: Stephanie has a good job.
11: What
13: she works
11: a hassle.
13: At a office office. She does have a lot of money saved up. She doesn't want to spend nothing. This is ridiculous, but I do it because I love Stephanie, so.
11: Okay, so this is her boyfriend who's participating because he likes her, so.
2: See, I can understand things like this if there's an end goal. Maybe she's saving because she wants a new car, she wants to buy a house or something.
11: Mm-hmm.
2: But to just save it, to have it, to never spend it, I don't understand the point of it.
11: It's her sport. I think for a lot of these people, it's like what they do for sport. The challenge.
31: Our house, we have what we call Navy showers.
11: Okay, this is unacceptable.
13: I'm not allowed
11: a Navy
13: to take,
11: shower.
13: I'm allowed to take long showers because Stephanie wants to save water for the water bill. I go in, turn water on, reach my body off.
31: Cut the water off. Lather your body down. Make sure you get every area so you don't miss anything. You can't come back to it.
13: Turn it back on, reach the soap off my body.
31: And get out.
11: I mean, effective.
13: I don't
11: again,
13: really,
11: but a bummer because showers are so great.
0: Right.
13: I don't really get to watch my full body. Like,
2: why not?
13: I'm a grown-ass man. I should be able to just get in there and take a manly shower.
31: Turn it off!
0: She has a baby monitor that she uses in the kitchen to yell at him.
11: Yeah, I mean...
10: To keep her water bill down, Stephanie found a way to make sure Patrick sticks to a 2-minute shower.
31: Right now, Patrick!
11: Oh, too much.
0: Enjoy donating that money to a charity after you're dead.
11: Or
0: taking it with you, because it's not doing anything.
11: Yeah,
0: I'd hate
11: like,
0: it so bad.
11: Hey, listen, Stephanie, I'll give you $2 a month, okay?
0: Yep.
11: Like, I'm just taking a shower.
0: Nick in Albany. Hi, Nick.
14: Hey, how are you?
0: Good. Who's the cheapskate you know?
14: This guy who used to work for me, during the winter time, he would unplug his refrigerator and freezer and keep the stuff in the trunk of his car.
11: Wow. Really? And that's really rolling the dice. I mean, I guess as long as it stays sub-zero all the time.
14: And he also used to, when you get eggplant, it's wrapped in almost like a tissue paper.
0: Yeah.
14: And he would take that all out and use it as toilet paper.
11: Wow. Oh, man. Like, that is like Depression era, like my great grandmother kind of stuff.
0: How, you know? How old was this guy, Nick?
14: What? Oh, pardon me?
0: How old was he?
14: He was 50 or so.
0: Okay. So he hadn't lived through the Depression.
14: No.
0: All right. Thank you, Nick.
11: Wow. Using tissue paper. Oh, man. That can't be a satisfying wipe.
0: A lot of people saying dryer lint is super bad for your lungs, so rubbing it on your face, probably not the best idea. This one, my grandpa is a giant cheapskate. He'd get mad when we'd clean his house and throw out his recycling or his plastic bags because he would use them rather than fixing the pipes. He would tie the bags around the pipes so that it would catch the drips and then replace the bags periodically.
11: Why wouldn't he just use a bucket at the very least, like, just use that and then dump it out? Why would you risk plastic grocery bags?
2: Also, and how many leaks do you have?
11: Right,
0: like, well, you never fix them.
11: That's the bigger issue.
0: He also would fill holes in the wall with those and Brillo pads instead of patching them. Takes pull tabs and super glues them all over any holes if he can't get the Brillo pads for free. He says he feels sorry for our generation because we don't know how to save money.
11: Well, I think, you know, I mean, we could.
2: I just don't want to live in a dump that has plastic bags catching water.
0: Right. And Brillo pads.
2: Yeah, I mean, like Brillo pads. Soda can tabs patching holes in the walls.
11: Yeah, like you use, Brillo pads or steel wool. Sometimes you'll shove those in holes. It helps, like, deter mice.
2: Keep a
11: like, where there's pipes going through a wall or whatever, and then you're supposed to, like, spray foam it and stuff. It helps keep them from digging through. But, like, if you're just patching a regular hole in a wall or and you're just shoving Brillo pads, that can't be cheaper than spackle.
0: Mm-hmm. I guess if they're really old Brillo pads you've been scrubbing pans with for 30 years.
11: I mean, I guess he did say if he got them for free.
0: More on the way. It is the Free Beer and Hot Wing Show.
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24: Everyone poops. It's not just the name of a classic potty training book. It's a universal truth. Even though everyone does it, almost no one wants to talk about it. Dr. Tricia Pasricha wants to change that. She's the author of a new book. It's called You've Been Pooping All Wrong. And she says there are three critical P's of pooping. The first is propulsion. Both the voluntary push you exert and the involuntary contractions that happen naturally within your body. Top line, when you feel the need to go, don't hold it. The second P is pliability, which refers to stool softness. The keys to this one are making sure you're drinking enough water and eating enough fiber. And the last P is for pelvic floor. If you can get your knees up above your waist while you're on the toilet, like on a stool or a garbage can or a stack of books even, that can make all the difference. I'm Dr. Sanjay Gupta, helping you live a better life.
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0: 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Each day at this time, you have a chance to win cash by defeating someone on the show in a game of wits. Let's meet today's contestant, Lisa of Lansing, listening on 94.9 WMMQ. Hi, Lisa. How are you?
1: I'm fantastic. How are you doing this morning?
0: Very, very good. All right. So by day, property manager, multifamily housing. At night, golfer and music lover.
1: That's me.
0: That's right. What's the best concert you've been to this year?
1: Oh, my gosh. I have not. Well, actually, I went to see Santana and the Doobie Brothers.
0: Oh, nice. At the Acrisure Amphitheater.
2: Be a good show.
1: Yeah.
0: That was amazing. Well, Lisa, was it amazing?
1: It was amazing.
0: You have a big decision, Lisa. You got to choose who you're going to play against. Now, Steve is asking the questions. You could play against Kelly for $100, Maitland for $300, or Hot Wings for $1,700.
1: I'm going to have to pick Hot Wings.
0: Yeah, any other decision would be ludicrous.
2: Yeah.
0: Lisa, you and Hot Wings will have the same five questions from Steve. Hot Wings is going to go into the hallway where he will not hear the questions.
2: Yes.
0: Nor the answers.
2: Bye.
0: Lisa, you and Hot Wings each get 90 seconds. You can each pass on questions the first time around, and Steve will come back to the ones you passed on. If there is a tie, low time wins. That's all. Lisa, do you have any questions for us?
1: I do not.
3: Lisa, what's your wheelhouse when it comes to trivia? Do you have one?
1: Probably music.
3: All right. All right. Are you ready to play?
1: Yes, I am.
3: Lisa, your chance to win $1,700 on Dumber Than the Show Trivia begins in 3, 2, 1. Released in 1978, what is the game of the... Let me start that over again. Released in 1978, what is the game... What is the name of the handheld electronic game of short-term memory skill featuring different color buttons?
1: Simon.
3: Who won the Stanley Cup this year?
1: Pass.
3: In Roman numerals, how is the year 2012 written?
1: IV, I don't know.
3: In the 1945 novel Animal Farm, what animals control the government of the farm?
1: Pigs.
3: In a well-known PSA, take a bite out of crime is the motto of what character?
1: McGruff.
3: Who won the Stanley Cup this year?
1: I'm going to have to pass.
3: Time. Lisa, how do you think you did?
1: Oh, not the greatest.
3: Okay. All right. We're going to put you back on hold. We'll call Hot Wings in here.
0: Steve, are you done reading that first question yet?
3: Yeah.
0: Been there.
3: Yep. Letters sometimes mix me up. Hi, Hot Wings.
2: Hi, Steve.
3: How was your time in the hallway?
2: It was fine.
3: Yeah?
2: Yeah.
3: See anything fun out there?
2: If blank walls and boring carpet are fun, then yeah, all of it. I saw all the fun.
3: You ready to defend your $1,700?
2: I'm ready, Steve.
3: Your turn begins in 3, 2, 1. Released in 1978, what is the name of the handheld electronic game of short-term memory featuring different color buttons?
2: Simon.
3: Who won the Stanley Cup this year?
2: The Carolina Hurricanes.
3: In Roman numerals, how is the year 2012 written?
2: That would be XII.
3: In the 1945 novel Animal Farm, what animals control the government of the farm?
2: Ooh, the pigs.
3: In a well-known PSA, take a bite out of crime is the motto of what character?
2: McGruff the crime dog.
3: Time. How do you think you did, Hot Wings?
2: Okay.
3: Bring Lisa back in. Score this game. Welcome back, Lisa.
1: Hello.
3: Hello. Score the game now. Released in 1978, what is the name of the handheld electronic game of short-term memory skill featuring different color buttons. Lisa said, Simon, even after I butchered the question about 9 times, Hot Wings said, Simon. Simon is correct. In Roman numerals, how is the year 2012 written? Hot Wings said, MMXII. Lisa said, IV, I don't know.
0: I felt that pain.
3: Hot Wings is correct and leads 2-0. MMXII. In the 1945 novel Animal Farm, what animals control the government of the farm? Lisa said pigs. Hot Wings also said pigs. Pigs is correct. Hot Wings leads 3-1. In a well-known PSA, take a bite out of crime is the motto of what character? Lisa said McGruff. Hot Wings said McGruff. McGruff is correct. Hot Wings leads 4-2. Who won
4: four to three,
3: of course. Who won the Stanley Cup this year? Lisa, you need this one. And you need Hot Wings to get it wrong. But unless the team that won the Stanley Cup's name is Double Pass or Pass Pass, you're not going to get it. Hot Wings said the Hurricanes. Hurricanes is correct. Hot Wings wins. 5-2-3.
0: Yes.
2: Not bad, Lisa. I was on it today.
1: Darn it. Darn it. That darn Stanley Cup.
2: I know it.
3: Yeah.
1: I did better than I thought I would, though.
2: Lisa, thanks for playing. It was a good effort.
1: We got it.
0: We'll play again today. $300 would be your prize. Kelly's asking questions. You can play Steve or Maitland. 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Apparently that's the big new trend. And a stranger punched through the glass. Is that a good thing or a bad thing? You'll hear next. 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
17: A better life with Dr. Sanjay Gupta.
18: You know, it's funny, when I think back to what the typical American dinner looked like when you and I were kids, there's usually some kind of meat featured at the center of the plate. Vegetables are there, but often thought of as a side dish. More and more, though, we are coming to realize that a plant-based diet, with little or no meat even, is going to be a healthier way to eat for just about everyone. New study out of the University of Hawaii Cancer Center found that eating a high-quality plant-rich diet that includes whole grains, vegetables, and fruits may prevent cognitive impairment even when people start that diet in their late 50s and 60s. Yeah, it's important to make sure you're getting enough protein, fats, complex carbohydrates. Just because you cut out or even cut back on meat, though, is not a license to eat whatever you want. Focus on eating whole, real foods. I'm Dr. Sanjay Gupta, helping you live a better life.
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1: Good morning.
0: We were roommates in college a minute ago. Steve joined us in 2009, but had worked with us since 2003 upon his graduation from Monmouth. Kelly joined us in 2019. Maitland's, what was your first year here as an intern?
2: I started in September 2016.
0: 16, got it. And Tommy joined us about 5 minutes ago. Or 2 years. Hard to tell. Late of the hour, people in a coma share the stories of what it's like from their end, which is a scary, scary thought. But right now, the Free Beer and Hot Wings report, and it starts with this. There's a, apparently it's been a trend for a while, but it's gaining more attention, and that is paying premium dollars to get buried next to celebrities, to buy the plot next to them, or the shelf where your urn goes, or whatever. Here's one person who did just that.
3: Judy Garland is an iconic Hollywood figure, and the Hollywood Forever Cemetery is an iconic location. And as an independent artist, my biggest complaint is not being seen. This ensures that I will be seen forever. I was always a huge Wizard of Oz fan, and of course, as a homosexual, I love musicals. So, yes, it's a pretty good match.
0: I don't think it's a win for your art if you had to buy a death hole to put your art up in to be seen. Ugh. I don't think anyone is viewing that as a win. That person's already decorated their urn holder.
4: Oh, that's weird.
1: Yeah. No bit of narcissism there at all.
5: How much did they pay?
0: Well, I'll give you some examples. That particular fan spent $50,000.
2: Good Lord.
0: On an urn niche right next to Judy Garland's.
1: Okay.
4: So it's basically a shelf
0: where basically
1: his urn goes. Yeah, like a nook. He's got his own little cubby.
0: Okay. How much for a mausoleum crypt near Marilyn Monroe's final resting place?
4: Ooh, I bet that's expensive.
1: Mausoleum crypt? Oh, yeah,
4: somebody's
1: boy.
4: Paying $50,000 for a niche.
1: That's got to be $100,000.
0: $195,000.
1: Twice that. Okay.
0: In New York's Woodlawn Cemetery, plots near jazz legends Miles Davis and Duke Ellington cost over $70,000, whereas plots further away may be as low as $15,000. I guess it makes sense that cemeteries and whatnot would start to have their different pricing combos.
1: Yeah, they're there to make money too.
2: Is it just a wives tale or a rumor that there's a guy who is buried or in the same mausoleum crypt as Marilyn Monroe, but he requested that he be put face down so that he's always like on top of her?
0: I don't know.
4: I remember hearing that.
0: That is really gross.
2: I don't know if that's real or not, but yeah.
1: I don't know. I mean, unless it's Joe DiMaggio.
4: Yeah. So like she's
0: pretty in love.
4: She's 6 feet under, but he's only like 4.5 feet under.
0: But the mausoleum, they're both.
2: Yeah, they're in a wall.
0: Cooler above her. The box above her.
4: Okay.
1: I don't know. Yeah, I have no idea if that's true or not.
4: Oh, somebody could be underneath and then somebody could be on top.
2: Yeah.
6: Death sandwich.
2: I do know hers, stacked. The like plaque or whatever for it, or the front of it, hers has turned pink from people kissing it with red lipstick over the years.
6: That's cute.
2: That's really sweet.
0: It is kind of.
2: But also kind of gross.
4: Yeah, it's more gross than sweet.
0: Yeah. You don't know her. That's weird. Mm. Also, she's dead. That is a box of bones and maybe some hair at this point.
1: Maybe.
0: Why does that mean something to you? What is wrong with you? All right, a stranger punches through the glass to get into a home. Good story or bad story?
6: It's got to be good. The house is on fire.
0: Correct.
6: Yeah. Oh,
4: good.
7: She was telling me that her siblings were still inside. So whenever she told me that, I was trying to get in through the front, and I kept on hearing screamings and crying. And I put that bandana around me. The first thing I told myself was, Lord, help me. I need you right now. Thank God that I went inside. The little girls were already on the floor. I grabbed one, and I took them outside to the back, went back for the other one. I put her over my shoulders, and that's whenever the back house started booming and banging. And I mean, I wouldn't say a hero. I'll just say a guy doing the right thing.
0: Like a hero.
1: Yeah.
4: Ooh, that's awesome.
0: That is. When the first time I heard that, I was casually listening, and when he said little girls on the floor, I thought he was going to say they were already on fire, and I'm like, good God.
4: Ugh.
0: But still, pretty awesome. Meanwhile, you're out playing a quick nine. Having a great day. It's a little warm, but Sweat feels good. Then you see a police chase rolling across the golf course. Best round of golf of all time.
5: New this midday, deputies say a man now in custody after leading them on a wild chase over the weekend that continued onto a local golf course. Good afternoon, everybody. Thanks for joining us. I'm Christian Garzone, in for Stephanie. That suspect, 19-year-old Zachary Granito Hertz, is now facing multiple felony and misdemeanor charges after deputies say he led them on a pursuit in a stolen vehicle Saturday afternoon. That pursuit ended up on the greens at the Lakeshore Country Club in Greece. The Monroe County Sheriff's Office tells us this all started when deputies spotted a stolen Hyundai Tucson using a license plate reader near Lake Avenue and Latta Road Saturday. They say the driver refused to stop and sped away, eventually driving onto the Lakeshore Golf Course, causing damage. Police say the suspect then jumped out of the moving vehicle and tried to run away, but was taken into custody. Granito Hertz faces felony and misdemeanor charges. Authorities say he is a repeat offender linked to multiple stolen vehicle incidents and pursuits.
0: If I were the golf course owner, I'd be like, did you really need to chase him across here? Right? I mean,
1: yes. And the answer is, absolutely.
0: You think so?
4: Because it's like so much fun.
1: Because it's awesome. Yeah. And is that a reporter also, by the way, AI? Because his speech patterns were weird.
0: It felt weird, didn't it?
1: Repeat offender.
0: Yeah. Like, stop trying so hard.
1: Mm-hmm.
0: What are some things that you want to see floating in your pool if you have one in your backyard?
1: Money.
0: Money.
1: Yeah.
0: A duck?
2: Yeah.
0: Maybe a dog on an inner tube? Like if it's your dog?
1: A dog on an inner tube wearing sunglasses would be, I'd like that.
0: Yeah.
6: A couple of snack packs.
0: Ooh. Yeah.
1: Yeah.
0: Like a six pack in a floating cooler?
1: A floating cooler.
4: Or are you definitely talking pudding?
1: Yeah.
6: I'm talking pudding.
1: Yeah. Oh, and babes.
0: How about this? This is what was floating in their pool.
4: I don't think it was floating. I think it was around the deck.
0: Close enough.
4: Yeah.
8: In Mount Oliver Borough today, animal control officers discovered an albino boa constrictor.
4: Nope.
1: No. Just fill in the pool.
4: That thing is like, it's massive. It's 1,000 feet long.
1: Why do people like those things?
8: Around a pool deck in a backyard. It was taken to the Humane Animal Rescue of Pittsburgh, where it is being cared for. It is legal to own a boa constrictor.
0: I hope that means chopped into pieces.
4: Yep.
1: Yeah, I hope they used them to beat a rug.
8: Own a boa constrictor in the state of Pennsylvania, but if you come across one, you're asked to call animal control.
4: Yuck.
0: Gross. You know what I don't... It's if you want to have a snake, that's fine. Just don't try to tell me that it likes you. You know? Yeah. Like where they're like, oh no, they're just like dogs. No, they're not.
1: Yeah, you can take it for a walk. You can't. Stop it.
2: It'd be more of a slither.
4: Yeah. A snake. Mm-hmm. I'll go for a slither.
1: Yeah.
0: 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On the way. Coma people share their stories. Hmm. You know. Come on, Coma people.
1: Hey, Coma people.
6: Coma people. People of Coma.
0: It's like party people.
4: Hey, Coma people.
0: Coma people!
1: Yeah, let's raise the eyelids.
0: That's next. It is the Free Beer and Hot Wings Show.
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35: You know, it's funny, when I think back to what the typical American dinner looked like when you and I were kids, there's usually some kind of meat featured at the center of the plate. Vegetables are there, but often thought of as a side dish. More and more, though, we are coming to realize that a plant-based diet, with little or no meat even, is going to be a healthier way to eat for just about everyone. New study out of the University of Hawaii Cancer Center found that eating a high-quality plant-rich diet that includes whole grains, vegetables, and fruits may prevent cognitive impairment even when people start that diet in their late 50s and 60s. Yeah, it's important to make sure you're getting enough protein, fats, complex carbohydrates. Just because you cut out or even cut back on meat, though, is not a license to eat whatever you want. Focus on eating whole, real foods. I'm Dr. Sanjay Gupta, helping you live a better life.
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0: 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Chance for you to win up to $300. Happy Bobby Bonilla Day, by the way.
1: Oh,
0: side note.
1: Oh, cool.
0: For those who don't know, Bobby Bonilla played for the New York Mets way back when. And they were going through, who was the financier? The Bernie Madoff thing. Their owners had lost a bunch of money in the Bernie Madoff scandal. And so they were cash poor, even though they owned a team. And so Bobby Bonilla was winding out a long contract, and they owed him a lot of money, but they didn't have the cash, so they wanted to do something different. They owed him, how much did they owe him?
2: I didn't think it was that much.
0: In 1999,
2: $5 million or
0: something. Bonilla was struggling, and they owed him $5.9 million on his contract, but rather than paying the money immediately, his agent negotiated a deal to defer the payment for 10 years with 8% annual interest. So after 8 years, they started paying him. And every year, on July 1st, they pay him almost nearly $1.2 million from 2011 to 2035. By the time the final check is written, instead of getting the $5.9 million he would have gotten, he'll receive a total of nearly $30 million. So they've been paying him since 2011, and they have 9 more years of making this payment.
1: And that's best case scenario for somebody with a limited shelf life, like an athlete.
0: Mm-hmm.
1: You can't spend it all at once. You can't be an idiot about it.
2: You get $30 million.
1: You get $1 million a year.
0: And by the way, he had already made a lot of money.
1: Yeah, he already had plenty.
0: Career.
1: But still, I mean, geez.
2: That seems like a too-good-to-be-true scenario.
0: Yeah.
2: If I was in that scenario, I would think, okay, well, something's going to happen, and they're not going to pay me. You know,
1: yeah,
2: somebody's going to
1: relocate the team.
2: Yeah, declare bankruptcy or something, and I'm going to be screwed. But, I mean, I guess, really, once you get the first four payments.
1: Right. Yeah, after that,
2: at that point, it's
1: gravy.
2: Like, yeah.
0: All right, let's get to this. When did your kid make it weird? This kid, Maitland found this, makes it a little weird for old dad.
3: My youngest son has been referring to himself as little daddy.
2: Okay.
1: Okay.
3: In the third person.
2: Oh.
3: And I know in a couple of years it's going to be weird if he's still doing it. But I can't make him stop because I think it's the funniest thing in the world. Like, my older brother came over the other day. My son met him at the door and said, "Give little daddy a hug." My brother was so weirded out. Sometimes I'll bring him food and he'll go, "Little daddy like." "Little daddy doesn't like." I have no problem with nicknames. But I can't be out in public calling my son little daddy.
0: That would be weird.
3: Little daddy, listen to me. Little daddy, get down. No, little daddy. Little daddy, no.
0: And what if people start calling you big daddy?
4: Right.
0: That makes it a little more weird.
1: It's all right.
2: Can you shorten it?
1: I mean, you know.
2: LD?
1: You don't have to call your son the nickname. A lot of parents don't call their kids the nicknames everybody else around them gives them.
2: Maybe the kid's insisting, though.
0: Maybe the kid
2: doesn't answer if he doesn't call him little daddy.
1: Well, then. Then you leave them at a firehouse.
0: Kids ever make it weird, Hot Wings?
1: Oh, probably dozens of times. Luckily, like, they're old enough now that I kind of forget all of the era where they made it weird, which is, you know, like that 3 to 7 era.
0: Mm-hmm.
1: You know, like, you know, when my son couldn't say L's very well. So, I mean, a lot of parents have gone through this where we're at a restaurant and he looks up and he couldn't say clock.
0: Yeah.
4: Mm.
0: Yeah, that one.
1: And he also liked clocks, like I did, chip off the old block. So we're out at a restaurant.
0: The old
1: and
0: block.
1: There were a lot of people around. And he goes, "Hey, look at that big black clock." And it was.
0: He really is a chip off the old block.
1: I mean, it was hilarious, but also like, oh, Jesus.
0: But man, we love when we're flying and you hear a kid say something that the parents are like, oh, God.
4: Mm-hmm.
0: Yeah. We love.

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3: 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One more thing a little bit later on involves the most dangerous hotel in America. Would you stay there? Probably not for most of us. That's coming up later. We'll also get to what did we learn. Right now, this. Jim joins us. Hi, Jim.
5: Hey, what's up?
3: Not much. How are you?
5: I am great.
3: Yeah. Jim runs a payroll company and has made annual donations. Side note, I don't know if I'm allowed. Oh, I am. It does look like I'm allowed to say that. Jim.

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5: What do we learn in just a bit? Right now, one more thing. How would you like to stay at what's being called the world's most dangerous hotel?
6: I probably wouldn't.
5: Certainly the most dangerous in the United States. Now, you'll be able to look this up if you want. I haven't seen it yet. I've only saw the article, or only been able to read the article. It's called the Frying Pan Tower. It sits about 35 miles off the North Carolina coast on an old Coast Guard light station.
1: Oh.
5: It's surrounded by shark-filled waters.
1: Yes. Oh.
5: And right in the middle of hurricane territory. To get up there, guests are lifted 80 feet into the air onto a platform. Once you're there, you are stuck until a boat or helicopter comes back to get you.
1: This looks cool.
5: Wow.
6: No thanks.
1: I've seen, I've watched those videos of people who like buy lighthouses, or they're a lighthouse worker or whatever, and they're out in the middle of the ocean for however long.
7: Mm-hmm. Amazing.
5: The tower sleeps up to 12. It has 8 bedrooms, hot showers, Wi-Fi, and a full kitchen. You can go fishing and snorkeling off the tower. A 3-night stay starts at around $600 per person.
7: Oh, my God.
6: Go snorkeling. Didn't they just say it was shark-infested?
7: They need to put a slide on it.
1: Yes.
7: A slide and a diving board.
1: Yes. There needs to be a slide, a diving board, but also attached to the legs of the apparatus, there needs to be like a shark cage. Ooh. So you can go down there and swim around.
7: Yeah.
1: But you'll be safe.
7: One of those inflatable things, too. So when you jump on it, there's somebody sitting on it, and then you get launched.
5: Is that someone's job, or is it someone you know?
7: I see it at camps all the time, but I was never a camp kid.
5: No, it does look fun, though, doesn't it?
7: I've my whole life. Somebody launched from a lake pillow.
1: It sucks if you're there by yourself, though. Yeah. You're just laying on the thing.
7: Yeah, just waiting.
1: Someone jump, please.
5: The Maybe there'll be empty. An asteroid.
1: Or you just jump and belly flop on it and land there like,
7: this isn't how it works.
5: What did we learn today? Tommy's first. What did you learn, Tommy?
8: Yeah, it's turned out Freebeer's wife wants Hot Wings raccoon babies.
5: Maitland, what did you learn?
9: I learned you don't have to take a smooth-faced pipe smoker seriously.
5: Steve, what did you learn?
1: I learned that cowgirls have vision restrictions, just like pilots.
5: Kelly, what did you learn?
7: I learned raspberries make face parties better.
5: Hawings?
2: I learned that a raspberry will ruin a mouth party.
5: Tomato, tomato, right?
2: Yeah.
5: That's all for today. It is the Free Beer and Hot Wings Show. From the rich-

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It's Dominique, your workplace companion. And it's one day before my birthday, so I have a whole bunch of cupcakes in the studio. Thanks to my friend Dennis B. Hey, coming up, I've got your 90s at noon. Gonna let you know what the Rock 103 Summer Free Ride Song of the Day is. And we're gonna talk Summer of Live. Oh yeah. And, you know, we might as well go ahead and jump into who's going to be our Rock 103 Friday homebrew presented by On After Pub and Grub. So excuse me while I eat these cupcakes. Good morning. Say it back.

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16: 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This is a great thing short term, but long term it can lead to serious and even chronic aches and pains. So if you've got nagging stiffness or irritation somewhere, don't push through it. Try to figure out why it's happening and how you can correct it. Strength and conditioning specialist Dana Santa says, performing exercises at a deliberate tempo makes it easier to notice when the wrong muscles are taking over, and also gives the intended muscles a chance to engage before that compensation kicks in. Dana suggests that starting with primary movement patterns such as squatting, hinging, pushing, pulling, rotating, and core can help make compensation easiest to identify and to address. I'm Dr. Sanjay Gupta, helping you live a better life.
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14: Of 95. Later in tonight, temps are going to drop down to 80. It's going to be a little bit of clouds in the sky. Currently, right now, we're sitting at fair and 83. That's your CBS 17 forecast on Rock 103.

All right, let's talk sports. Steve, Ecuador is filing a complaint with FIFA after Mexican fans reportedly camped outside their hotel the night before their match, making all the noise, hooting and hollering, keeping the players awake. Ecuador says it goes against the spirit of fair play and comes after the team already dealt with major travel delays. The coach says the squad is still focused and ready to go, but apparently the trash talk definitely started before open kick. And I love this. 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

0: Fayetteville. 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

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That's Dominique, your workplace companion. And I have ate about 3 birthday cupcakes since I've been in the studio. It's going to be a long week. Coming up, let's talk about Evanescence's new accomplishment. And then something's going on with Rush. We'll talk about all that news up next.

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12: A better life with Dr. Sanjay Gupta.
13: When you need your body to perform, but some of your muscles are having trouble, other muscles can sometimes help compensate. This is a great thing short term, but long term it can lead to serious and even chronic aches and pains. So if you've got nagging stiffness or irritation somewhere, don't push through it. Try to figure out why it's happening and how you can correct it. Strength and conditioning specialist Dana Santa says, performing exercises at a deliberate tempo makes it easier to notice when the wrong muscles are taking over, and also gives the intended muscles a chance to engage before that compensation kicks in. Dana suggests that starting with primary movement patterns such as squatting, hinging, pushing, pulling, rotating, and core can help make compensation easiest to identify and to address. I'm Dr. Sanjay Gupta, helping you live a better life.
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19: I have some partly cloudy skies until the late afternoon. Today's high is 95. And currently, we're sitting at 85 and partly cloudy. That's your CBS 17 forecast on Rock 103.

We can all agree, after seeing Evanescence at Walnut Creek last month and hearing them sound almost exactly like they did back in the early 2000s on those burnt CDs that we were making, this doesn't surprise me at all. Their breakout hit, Bring Me to Life, has now been certified 11 times platinum, officially pushing it past diamond status with over 11 million equivalent sales in the U.S. That's insane. Rock 103.

0: 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That Denago Freelander 300 four-wheeler could be yours for a song. 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
17: A better life with Dr. Sanjay Gupta.
18: I'm feeling lucky to have my college-age kids home with me for a few weeks this summer. And one of the things I know we're going to be talking about, AI. I've started to use it more often at the hospital to get fresh takes on patient problems that I'm trying to solve. And for my girls, well, I know that they are navigating college now with these new powerful tools, something, frankly, that you and I couldn't have even imagined when we were in school. But while it may be tempting to outsource your studying and your work to these large language models, I beg you not to. And that's because AI chatbots tend to reproduce what researchers call weird viewpoints. That's an acronym: Western, Educated, Industrialized, Rich, and Democratic. Look, AI isn't going away, and admittedly, it can be a really powerful tool, but you don't want it doing your thinking for you. I'm Dr. Sanjay Gupta, helping you live a better life.
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14: Last day, we're going to be in the mid-90s for the week. We got a high of 95 today. Tomorrow on through Sunday, it's going to be 99 and above. Currently, right now on the bill, we're sitting at 87 and partly cloudy. And that's the CBS 17 forecast on Rock 103.

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1: So back in 1992, viewers screaming, "There's no crying in baseball," when A League of Their Own was released. And this is for you, 90s at noon. Today we've got some Pearl Jam, House of Pain, and Nirvana. But we're going to start things off with a little Silverchair. Enjoy Rock 103.

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We had them for a zombie walk a couple of years ago, but it looks like they're going to be in Charlotte mid-July. 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
7: A Better Life with Dr. Sanjay Gupta.
8: When you need your body to perform, but some of your muscles are having trouble, other muscles can sometimes help compensate. This is a great thing short term, but long term, it can lead to serious and even chronic aches and pains. So if you've got nagging stiffness or irritation somewhere, don't push through it. Try to figure out why it's happening and how you can correct it. Strength and conditioning specialist Dana Santa says, performing exercises at a deliberate tempo makes it easier to notice when the wrong muscles are taking over, and also gives the intended muscles a chance to engage before that compensation kicks in. Dana suggests that starting with primary movement patterns such as squatting, hinging, pushing, pulling, rotating, and core can help make compensation easiest to identify and to address. I'm Dr. Sanjay Gupta, helping you live a better life.
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19: 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Currently, right now in the Ville, we're sitting at 88 and partly cloudy. And that's your CBS 17 forecast on Rock 103.

All right, so Bud Heavy decided to pick up America's tab for the 4th of July, handing out thousands of $6 digital beer vouchers as part of its Covering America's Tab promotion. The problem? Americans drank through the whole thing super fast. Bud's $150,000 tab is already tapped out, and the company says the promotion ended early because it was, everybody was jumping on it. Free beer. We love free beer and hot wings. And even though John Adams believed that July 2nd should be the real Independence Day, which also happens to be my birthday, the free beer is already gone. So what's next? Rock 103.

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So, question: how big of a fan are you? Are you big enough to buy a concert ticket up front, you know, so you can feel your favorite celebrity sweating on you? Or are you big enough to spend 200 grand to be buried next to your favorite celebrity? Well, this report says that super fans are dropping serious cash to be near stars like Marilyn Monroe, Judy Garland, Miles Davis, Duke Ellington. It's the Hollywood Forever Cemetery, and plots can start around 200,000 and then go all the way up to 6 mil. Whew. Look, I love my favorite bands too, but I think a t-shirt and maybe a vinyl record is where I draw the line. Speaking of, back around. I'm coming for you. Rock 103. 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
22: Today we get a high of 95. Tomorrow through Sunday, we're going to be 99 to 100. But currently, right now, we're sitting at 89 and partly cloudy. That's your CBS 17 forecast on Rock 103.

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And I'm going to let you know who the featured band is going to be next hour. So pay attention. I might call your name. There will be a test. 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

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Morning show, Rock 103. It's Dominique, your workplace companion. Coming up, I'm going to gossip a little bit about a stupid criminal. This time, we're going to go across the border. And then, I'm going to let you know who the Rock 103 Friday homebrew feature band is going to be. And that's presented by On After Pub and Grub right there off of Bragg Boulevard. So take notes. I promise, there won't be a pop quiz. I hate those things.

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11: A Better Life with Dr. Sanjay Gupta.
12: As someone who's been married nearly 25 years, I'll tell you, there's a lot of great things about having a spouse. And according to a new study out of the University of Miami Health System, marriage might even be linked to a lower risk of cancer. Why? Well, the researchers said people who are married are less likely to engage in risky behavior. They're more likely to get a nudge to go to regular preventive medicine appointments and screenings. And they have a partner to share the load of family obligations, household chores, and finances. No one is saying you should get married in the pursuit of better health. But if you are single, how can you build a strong support system to maybe get some of these same benefits? Do your own research, find out what's important, and then hold members of your squad accountable and let them hold you accountable as well. That can provide a lot of support. I'm Dr. Sanjay Gupta, helping you live a better life.
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0: Take advantage of how cool today is going to be with a high of 95, because over the weekend, we're going to be, if not close to, in the hundreds for 4th of July. Currently, right now, we're at 89 and partly cloudy. Later on tonight, temps are going to drop down to 80. That's your CBS 17 forecast on Rock 103.
20: You got to keep them separated.

So today's stupid criminal, we're going to Mexico because police are trying to track down a mystery vigilante. Locals are calling Mexican Batman. Over the past few weeks, a suspected motorcycle thief have been found duct taped to light poles with stolen bulk bikes parked next to them and even had the word thief written across their foreheads. Now, before anybody starts shopping for a cape, police are recommending that these people are still considered victims under the law, no matter what they're accused of. So somewhere out there, there's a guy, or maybe a whole team, just running amok around, handing out justice with duct tape. And I love it. So is he really a stupid criminal? I don't know. I kind of side with the vigilantes. Rock 103.

every Friday is the Rock 103 Friday Homebrew presented by On After Pub and Grub right there on Bragg Boulevard. Go check them out. Now, the Friday Homebrew is where we feature a band that's been rocking the Carolinas that was formed right here in the Carolinas. And this week, I have the pleasure to present a band that I've seen members of them perform at our beloved Jester's Pub, members from Pine Box Destiny and Prodigal Son. And they formed together in 2009 to make Legacy Kills. And they have a new song out for you guys. And it is my pleasure to present you with that on Friday. So make sure to tune in around 5:30 to hear Legacy Kills right here on the Carolinas Rock Station, Rock 103.

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Carolina's Rock Station and your home for Free Beer and Hot Wings Morning Show, Rock 103. It's Dominique, your workplace companion. And coming up, I'm going to give you that Rock 103 free ride song of the day again. And then what's going on between Motley Crue and Godsmack? Beef is meant for the grill. It's 4th of July after all.

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18: A better life with Dr. Sanjay Gupta.
19: We talk a lot here about ultra-processed foods and the many ways in which they can negatively impact your health. They've been linked to weight gain, obesity, type 2 diabetes, cardiovascular disease, even cancer. And now a new study out of UCSF found that high ultra-processed food intake was associated with something called intramuscular fat, which is exactly what it sounds like. That's fat inside your muscles, which can cause them to become weaker. Now, in this particular study, the researchers noticed more wear and tear and pain in people's knees because of weakened thigh muscles. Cutting back on ultra-processed foods isn't easy. The CDC estimates at least half the calories in our diet come from ultra-processed foods. But if you're looking to eat cleaner, cutting out sugar-sweetened beverages, that may be the best number one thing you can do to try and get started. I'm Dr. Sanjay Gupta, helping you live a better life.
3: 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And then tomorrow, throughout the weekend, we're going to be 99 to 100. Currently, right now on the bill, we're sitting at 91 and partly cloudy. Later on tonight, temps are going to drop down to 80. That's your CBS 17 forecast on Rock 103.

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So like I said, beef is for the grill. It's 4th of July, but apparently the Motley Crue Godsmack feud is still alive and well. Because former Godsmack drummer Shannon Larkin took a jab at bands using backtracks and called out Nikki Sixx by name. But Nikki fired back, saying some B's and C-level bands spend more time talking about Motley Crue than writing songs that people actually remember. Ouch. Just another chapter in the rock and roll beef that's been simmering for years. Rock 103.

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I'm going to give you the Rock 103 Summer Freeride Song of the Day. So you can qualify to win that Donago Freelander valued at almost $5,000 from our friends at Flip My Cycle mid-July. And all you have to do is, once you hear that song, give us a call. 860-3090, be caller number 10. And today, we're listening out for the Foo Fighters. This is a call. 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
11: You know, it's funny, when I think back to what the typical American dinner looked like when you and I were kids, there's usually some kind of meat featured at the center of the plate. Vegetables are there, but often thought of as a side dish. More and more, though, we are coming to realize that a plant-based diet, with little or no meat even, is going to be a healthier way to eat for just about everyone. New study out of the University of Hawaii Cancer Center found that eating a high-quality plant-rich diet that includes whole grains, vegetables, and fruits may prevent cognitive impairment even when people start that diet in their late 50s and 60s. Yeah, it's important to make sure you're getting enough protein, fats, complex carbohydrates. Just because you cut out or even cut back on meat, though, is not a license to eat whatever you want. Focus on eating whole, real foods. I'm Dr. Sanjay Gupta, helping you live a better life.
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3: 95. Later on tonight, temps are going to drop down to 80. Currently, we are sitting at 91 and partly cloudy. And that's your CBS 17 forecast on Rock 103.

time for me to skedaddle. I got a hair appointment to get ready for the big day tomorrow. But I will be on air, so call in. Sing me happy birthday. Thanks. The Greek's coming in next. He's going to be playing that free ride song of the day and give me a chance to win some AC/DC tickets. Leo Brantley, I love you so much. Mwah! Hope everybody's having a great day. If it's your birth month, happy celebrating all month long. Until tomorrow, it's Dominique on Rock 103.

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Rock 103, Carolina's rock station, home of the Free Beer and Hot Wings Morning Show. What's going on? I am the Greek. Hope you're having a good day, staying cool out there, man, because it's a hot one, and it's only going to get hotter this coming holiday weekend. We're going to be in the Hope Mills 4th of July parade. Got details on that coming up. Got a free ride song of the day to play. I've got your AC/DC America 250 mashup. That's your chance to win tickets to see AC/DC at Bank of America Stadium a week from Saturday. A lot going on, man. A lot going on.

0: 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It's Dominique, you know, your workplace companion, taking it a little woosah because you know the work week is going to be very hectic. And so we're going to calm you down with some 90s at noon. And sweeten the pot, we are still doing the Rock 103 Summer Free Ride, where you get a brand new Denago Freelander from our friends at Flip My Cycle in July. 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And then the Greek will play it in the afternoon. 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
16: Not all screen time is created equal. And a new study out of Sweden is helping us understand this even better. So researchers followed more than 20,000 people over nearly two decades and determined that passive screen time, like sitting on the couch and watching television, raised someone's risk of dementia. But if they did something active, like reading, puzzles, or interacting with other people, this same group of people saw their risk of dementia drop. Just like you gotta put the work in to keep your body in shape as you age, you basically have to do the same thing with your brain. A couple things I have found to help. working to learn something new every day, whatever it might be, challenging yourself in some way every day, and really importantly, staying socially active. Some days that means meeting friends in person. Other days, maybe an email, a text, or a phone call. Just stay engaged. I'm Dr. Sanjay Gupta, helping you live a better life.
1: CBS 17 forecast will be clear and mild tonight down to about 72. Sunny tomorrow, hot. 97 for a high. And boy, we got a hot holiday weekend coming too. It's sunny in 91. 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

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It is a Denago Freelander 300 four-wheel ATV. It's worth like $5,000, and we're giving it away July 18th. We're in July now. How about that? July 18th is when we get the thing away. You got to get yourself qualified. You're listening to Free Beer and Hot Wings to get that free ride song of the day, and then when we play it, you get yourself qualified by being caller 10. You should know what today's free ride song of the day is if you listen to Free Beer and Hot Wings this morning. It's coming up any minute. And we got qualifying prizes for you this week. Tickets to see The Pretty Reckless a week from Friday at the Ritz in Raleigh. It's the summer free ride from Flip My Cycle, Rock 103. 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

It's the Greek. America is about to be 250 years old. And on Saturday, July 11th, AC/DC kicks off the North American leg of their Power Up Tour at Bank of America Stadium in Charlotte. Well, these guys have been around for a good portion of that 250. Let's

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8: Everyone poops. It's not just the name of a classic potty training book. It's a universal truth. Even though everyone does it, almost no one wants to talk about it. Dr. Tricia Pasricha wants to change that. She's the author of a new book. It's called You've Been Pooping All Wrong. And she says there are three critical P's of pooping. The first is propulsion. Both the voluntary push you exert and the involuntary contractions that happen naturally within your body. Top line, when you feel the need to go, don't hold it. The second P is pliability, which refers to stool softness. The keys to this one are making sure you're drinking enough water and eating enough fiber. And the last P is for pelvic floor. If you can get your knees up above your waist while you're on the toilet, like on a stool or a garbage can or a stack of books even, that can make all the difference. I'm Dr. Sanjay Gupta, helping you live a better life.
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10: 17 forecast, clear, mild tonight, down to about 72. Sunny and hot tomorrow, 97 for a high. It's only going to get hotter through the holiday weekend. Sunny and 92 right now. 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

0: 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Home of the Free Beer and Hot Wings Morning Show. That is the Pretty Reckless. Their latest. It's called When I Wake Up. The new album, Dear God, is out and available. You can get it now. I am the Greek. You know, those guys are playing Saturday, July 11th, a week from this Saturday, Bank of America Stadium, opening up for AC/DC. They're also playing Friday night, that Friday night, July 10th, at the Ritz in Raleigh. That just happens to be our qualifying prize for the free ride that we're giving away later on this month. And that free ride song of the day is coming up here in just a little bit. Meanwhile, I know you heard that AC/DC mashup, that America 250 mashup. We're celebrating our collective birthday, and you get the birthday presents. So right now, let's see if we can give away some AC/DC tickets to the phones. Who's online with us?
1: This is Jerry. How you doing today?
0: Doing good, Jerry. You are caller 5, man. You're a winner.
1: All right.
0: You're a winner. I got some tickets for you.
1: My favorite group.
0: Oh, really?
1: Oh, yeah.
0: Going way back?
1: Listen to them all the time.
0: That's good. Well, yeah, man, you are caller 5, so I got a pair of tickets to see AC/DC, along with the Pretty Reckless, a week from Saturday, Bank of America Stadium in Charlotte. And you're also qualified to win the grand prize upgrade. We're going to put somebody down in the pit. Down front, would you be up for that?
1: That's where I want to be at.
0: Oh, man. It's going to be a crazy concert out there on July 11th, man.
1: I've seen them back in 1980 when Brian Johnson first took over when Bon Scott passed away.
0: Really? Man, so you go way back. Where was that? I wasn't here, was it?
1: Oh, it was at the Cumberland County Coliseum.
0: Yeah.
1: The old one.
0: Yeah, because they played here before Bon Scott died, and then a year later they played with Brian Johnson. Yeah, that's crazy, man. Well, that's
1: excellent.
0: Well, that's cool, man. You got a couple of tickets, and I will see you at the show. And good luck on that grand prize drawing, man.
1: Oh, thank you. And I can come out there and pick them up?
0: Well, we're going to email them to you, man. We're doing things digitally now.
1: Oh, okay.
0: We'll shoot them to you. Where are you calling us from, man?
1: Right here in Fayetteville.
0: All right. You want to score some tickets for that, go to acdc.com. And hook yourself up. You remember this one? That Arnold Schwarzenegger movie, Last Action Hero? That's where this one came from. It's a good one. AC/DC, you're

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15: A better life with Dr. Sanjay Gupta.
16: We talk a lot here about ultra-processed foods and the many ways in which they can negatively impact your health. They've been linked to weight gain, obesity, type 2 diabetes, cardiovascular disease, even cancer. And now a new study out of UCSF found that high ultra-processed food intake was associated with something called intramuscular fat, which is exactly what it sounds like. That's fat inside your muscles, which can cause them to become weaker. Now, in this particular study, the researchers noticed more wear and tear and pain in people's knees because of weakened thigh muscles. Cutting back on ultra-processed foods isn't easy. The CDC estimates at least half the calories in our diet come from ultra-processed foods. But if you're looking to eat cleaner, cutting out sugar-sweetened beverages, that may be the best number one thing you can do to try and get started. I'm Dr. Sanjay Gupta, helping you live a better life.
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25: Your CBS 17 forecast, clear, mild tonight, down to about 72. Sunny and hot tomorrow with a high of 97. It's going to be a triple-digit heater all holiday weekend long. It's sunny in 93 right now. Rock 103, in keeping with the Independence Day theme, got your 420 funny bone. 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
26: Last summer, I got the best party text I've ever gotten from a friend of mine. I ran into one of my friends, J-Mo, at a bar last 4th of July. And he was like, you know when you run into a buddy when you're bar hopping, you're like, what's up, I'm wasted, and he's just like, I'll see you later, and he just go. So that happened, and I called him the next day, or I texted him like, hey, how did your night end up? And this was his exact text, my favorite thing ever. How'd your night end up? And he texts me back, dude, ... It's a good start. Dude, ... Punched my best friend in the face, broke up with my girlfriend, and my pants. Yes! That is a gold medal right there of partying. When you go to the party Olympics, you just brought home the gold. I know the best part is right after that, he wrote, I don't know which one to take care of first.
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0: My daughter says she's going to make a Lego tower 1,000,000 miles high. There's no way. I call BS.
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Me too. It's the Greek. Happy Independence Day week to you. Boy, we're going to be rolling in the Black Ops Cruiser and the Hope Mills July 4th Parade, Saturday morning. Starts at 10 right there. Rockfish Elementary School goes all the way down Main Street, ends up at Hope Mills Middle School, and I will be driving the Black Ops Cruiser in there, rocking it out. So I hope to see you there. 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And while you're there, get yourself signed up to win their big grand prize contest where they'll send you plus three of your friends to the city of your choice to see the show of your choice. 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It is the Summer of Live. All right, that free ride song of the day coming your way any minute. You better know what it is, too. TJ Huntley's told you.

0: Rock 103 Van Halen off of number one. I'm the Greek. Good to have you along this afternoon. Hopefully you're staying cool out there because it's hot and only going to get hotter through the holiday weekend. Yep, yep, yep. What did you hear in there before that? This is a call. The Foo Fighters, today's free ride song of the day. Free beer and hot wings. Told you this morning what it was. You should have known. We're giving away that cool four-wheeler out there. Flip my cycle on Yadkin Road on July 18th. We got to get us a bunch of qualifiers. Let's line one up to the phones. Who's on the line with us?
1: This is Billy.
0: Billy, you're caller 10. You're in.
1: Finally. Awesome.
0: You are in, man. That Denago Freelander 300 four-wheel ATV could be yours. Could be yours, man. That big reverse drawing we're doing July 18th out there. Flip my cycle. You like the four-wheelers, man? You like to get out and ride them around?
1: Oh, yeah. Oh, yeah.
0: Would you drive on that thing, or would you give it away? Would you get on it?
1: No, I'd keep this one.
0: Yeah, good. Good. It's worth like $5,000, man. It's a nice prize.
1: Right, right.
0: All right, and Dave, just for getting qualified, I got a pair of tickets for you to see the Pretty Reckless –

0: at the Ritz in Raleigh next Friday night. So you got that.
1: Oh.
0: And we'll see you out there on July 18th. It'll be cool, man.
1: All right, man. Awesome.
0: Where are you calling us from, Billy?
1: Oh, Sanford.
0: All right. Tomorrow morning, Free Beer and Hot Wings is going to give you the free ride song of the day for Thursday. They do it on the 20s, man. 6, 27, 28, 29, 20. You get it. You'll know it. Tomorrow afternoon we play it. You'll be calling 10, and you, like Billy, will be in that drawing. And get yourself some tickets to see the Pretty Reckless next week just for getting qualified. It is the free ride brought to you by Flip My Cycle, Yak and Road, and Rock 103, Eddie Money, Money Man.

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21: 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Number one, nutrition. The Mediterranean diet really is the gold standard. Number two, exercise. You should be getting 150 minutes of moderate intensity exercise or 75 minutes of vigorous intensity exercise every week, plus strength training and stretching. Number three, sleep. 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You should be getting 7 to 9 hours a night. And finally, number four, often gets forgotten, socialization. It's not a bonus, it's a necessity for a healthy life, finding a sense of community, purpose, and belonging. I'm Dr. Sanjay Gupta, helping you live a better life.
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12: Well, your CBS 17 forecast will be clear and mild tonight, down to about 72. Sunshine tomorrow, hot. High of 97. We got a triple-digit weekend, holiday weekend in front of us. 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

0: 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Home of the Free Beer and Hot Wings Morning Show. It's a Greek. How you doing? Good to have you along this afternoon, halfway through, a little over halfway through, actually, this shortened holiday week. Hey, I'm going to tell you about the Summer of Live contest we got going on with Live Nation here in just a little bit. I got some sweet deal information. We'll run down some NFL news for you here in a bit as well.
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0: Welcome to July. July 1st. Hard to believe that the first summer month is gone. Strange we consider June a summer month, although less than a third of the month is actually summer. But here we are. It's a big holiday month this month. A lot of fun going on all throughout the month. Saturday, July 4th, America 250. If you think about it, Saturday is a pretty good day for that holiday to fall on. Businesses recognize the holiday on Friday. Many just call it after a half day on Thursday. You recover on Sunday. By the time you go back to work on Monday, it's all the way to July 6th. There's celebrations going on all around the country this weekend. Saturday at 10 a.m., it's the Hope Mills Independence Day Parade. Starts at Rockfish Elementary, goes down Main Street to Hope Mills Middle School. And you know the way the road cuts through that town, the shoulders of Hope Mills Road serve like a natural set of bleachers. Plenty of space to set up chairs or even a pop-up tent. Grab a spot and watch. I will be behind the wheel of the Black Ops Cruiser rocking it out. Hope to see you there. Saturday night, the City of Fayetteville celebration is at Festival Park, featuring the Fayetteville Symphony Orchestra along with the 82nd Airborne Division Band. Show starts at 7:30 with the Symphonic Band, ends with a huge fireworks show after the symphony. I'll be emceeing that event. Hope to see you there. Our Woodpeckers are on the road, but Segra Stadium welcomes Team USA for an exhibition game Saturday night, along with fireworks after that game. July, usually a bit of a down month in sports. Big for baseball, not much else. But this year, we've got the World Cup going on, and the Americans are still alive. They play tonight, in fact. Championship match is Sunday, July 19th. Wimbledon is underway. But the biggest American story, Serena coming out of retirement at age 44, ended when she lost in the opening round. I'm watching Coco Gauff. I think this is the year for her. Those championship matches will be the weekend of July 11 and 12. The Tour de France starts this weekend. Major League Baseball All-Star Game is July 14th in Philly. Golf's British Open starts the 16th, and the WNBA All-Star Game is July 25th. Hey, at the movies this month, Minions and Monsters is out today. Your kids want to see that. The live-action Moana hits on the 10th. Your kids want to see that. The Odyssey with Matt Damon and Zendaya hits theaters on the 17th. I want to see that. And, of course, there's Spider-Man Brand New Day out on the 31st. Not much new in the TV world. Netflix's new Little House on the Prairie drops on the 9th. The ESPY Awards are July 15th. And then there's the other holidays. National Bikini Day is this Sunday. Everybody celebrate. World Chocolate Day is on the 7th, and then the 19th is Ice Cream Day. Finally, the rumor is Travis and Taylor are getting hitched this weekend. Can you stand it? Jeez. July is all about hot fun in the summertime. If you have a vacation this month, even if it's a staycay, man, I hope you have a big time. By the time we hit August, even though it's a summer month too, we're talking start of school and football and aiming for fall. So grab all you can this month. Welcome to July. Enjoy, just saying.
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11: We talk a lot here about ultra-processed foods and the many ways in which they can negatively impact your health. They've been linked to weight gain, obesity, type 2 diabetes, cardiovascular disease, even cancer. And now a new study out of UCSF found that high ultra-processed food intake was associated with something called intramuscular fat, which is exactly what it sounds like. That's fat inside your muscles, which can cause them to become weaker. Now, in this particular study, the researchers noticed more wear and tear and pain in people's knees because of weakened thigh muscles. Cutting back on ultra-processed foods isn't easy. The CDC estimates at least half the calories in our diet come from ultra-processed foods. But if you're looking to eat cleaner, cutting out sugar-sweetened beverages, that may be the best number one thing you can do to try and get started. I'm Dr. Sanjay Gupta, helping you live a better life.
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7: 17 forecast, clear, mild tonight, going to get out about 72, sunny and hot tomorrow. With a high of 97, we'll be in the hundies. By the weekend, it is sunny and 93. 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
4: We talk a lot here about ultra-processed foods and the many ways in which they can negatively impact your health. They've been linked to weight gain, obesity, type 2 diabetes, cardiovascular disease, even cancer. And now a new study out of UCSF found that high ultra-processed food intake was associated with something called intramuscular fat, which is exactly what it sounds like. That's fat inside your muscles, which can cause them to become weaker. Now, in this particular study, the researchers noticed more wear and tear and pain in people's knees because of weakened thigh muscles. Cutting back on ultra-processed foods isn't easy. The CDC estimates at least half the calories in our diet come from ultra-processed foods. But if you're looking to eat cleaner, cutting out sugar-sweetened beverages, that may be the best number one thing you can do to try and get started. I'm Dr. Sanjay Gupta, helping you live a better life.
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Clear skies, nice tonight, down to about 72. Sunny, hot tomorrow, high of 97. Be in the hundreds by the holiday weekend. It's your CBS 17 forecast. It is sunny and 94. 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

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That's the latest from Evanescence. I'm the Greek. Got some NFL news coming up for you. We'll tell you all about the Summer of Live here in a little bit, too.

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0: S17 forecast, clear skies, mild tonight, down to 72. Sunny, hot tomorrow with a high of 97. It's 94. 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

Rock 103, what's going on? I'm the Greek. Well, NFL news for you. The Buffalo Bills are going to open their brand new Highmark Stadium this coming season. It will feature a Bills family circle with a player's wall of fame, one where they have decided O.J. Simpson will not be included. There's no arguing that O.J. was one of the greatest in team history, maybe the greatest, but you know. NBA, one of the key players in the Knicks' run to a championship this season, center Mitchell Robinson, is gone. Boston lured him away with a $50 million deal. Where it is, the Celtics are shopping Jaylen Brown around. FIFA World Cup, the U.S. plays Bosnia-Herzegovina tonight in Santa Clara, California. Starts at 8 o'clock. It is the knockout round. Win or go home. At baseball, our first-place Woodpeckers dropped one at Hill City last night. They're on a long road trip back at Segra on July 17th, our next Thirsty Thursday, not till July 30th. 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

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Free Beer and Hot Wings is going to be giving you the free ride song of the day all morning on the 20s. So tomorrow afternoon, when you hear it, get yourself qualified to win that cool free ride from Flip My Cycle. Also, more AC/DC tickets tomorrow. And it'll be Thursday, so we'll do Movies 101 tomorrow. Maybe 4th of July theme with some passes to the Omni Cinema. Steve Gorman Rocks is coming your way next. Y'all have a great night. We'll see you.

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13: Everyone poops. It's not just the name of a classic potty training book. It's a universal truth. Even though everyone does it, almost no one wants to talk about it. Dr. Tricia Pasricha wants to change that. She's the author of a new book. It's called You've Been Pooping All Wrong. And she says there are three critical P's of pooping. The first is propulsion. Both the voluntary push you exert and the involuntary contractions that happen naturally within your body. Top line, when you feel the need to go, don't hold it. The second P is pliability, which refers to stool softness. 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And the last P is for pelvic floor. If you can get your knees up above your waist while you're on the toilet, like on a stool or a garbage can or a stack of books even, that can make all the difference. I'm Dr. Sanjay Gupta, helping you live a better life.
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1: 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Freddie Mercury once dressed Princess Diana up as a man and took her to a gay bar so she could have a normal night out without being recognized. Yes, that's true. And this is Steve Gorman Rocks.

strong and steady like the Great King Fear. And coming to you from the Ritchie Law Firm Injury Lawyer Studio, WRCQ, Dunn, Fayetteville, Fort Bragg, a Cumulus Media Station, Rock 103.